0: on transcription discs for posterity, but if that happened, nobody knows where they are today.
1: In addition to newscasts, the station quickly put together a half-hour special called The Story of the Invasion, a dramatized version of the landing. It aired that evening. Coming up in 30 seconds, look at the ferry wait times. It's 5:09.

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4: 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There is a going to

0: there.
1: I was going to change this shirt anyway. Serving Langley, Surrey, and Maple Ridge.
0: From the 1130 Rogers Xfinity Internet Traffic Center, I'm Kevin Olenek. There is going to be a closure at the Massey Tunnel until around 4 a.m. for maintenance, so watch for that. It could go later than that as well, so take the Alex Fraser Bridge. In addition to that, lane closures in both directions on the Queensboro Bridge to be aware of. Of course, the work is southbound, but again, lane closures in both directions. Now, remember, this is a weekend project, so it is expected to last until around 9 a.m., and then the Stella Wasson Bridge is open in both directions. As for the weather, expected to be a little wet today. Showers, a high of 18, and then cloudy skies on Monday, a high of 19. However, we're expecting showers Monday night, a low of 12, and showers for Tuesday and Wednesday with a high of 19 on Tuesday and 16 on Wednesday. We're back to cloudy skies on Thursday, and a little warmer, a high of 19.
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3: 242 in Vancouver, 342 in Calgary. The new Alberta One cards, which are out, mean Albertans will have their driver's license and health care information alongside a citizenship marker on a single card. But not everyone sees it as a move to simplify things.
4: Dr. Rachel Talavlikar, medical director for the Calgary Refugee Health Clinic, says navigating the process to get a card is an added layer of complexity for refugees who are just trying to access the health care system. And it also fuels misconceptions about refugees who are working towards being contributing members of society.
5: The addition of the citizenship piece on the driver's license, like that again sort of perpetuates some of the confusion about this, because permanent residents are here legally. Many of them are here for decades. My partner is a permanent resident. He doesn't have citizenship, but he's here legally. It's going to lead to questions and concerns, and don't need to tell somebody necessarily, if I'm showing them my driver's license, what my citizenship or legal status is.
4: Talavlikar says a requirement to regularly revalidate healthcare coverage will mean anxiety and confusion for some, and not only among the refugee population.
5: It does single out anybody who has a vulnerable status or anybody who has a vulnerable, you know, ability to navigate renewal of things, right? Anybody experiencing homelessness or who has changed their address a lot. It's kind of counter to the reducing red tape. It's going to perhaps introduce more.
4: I'm Nadia Mohara.
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0: As for the weather, expected to be a little wet today, showers, a high of 18, and then cloudy skies on Monday, a high of 19. However, we're expecting showers Monday night, a low of 12, and showers for Tuesday and Wednesday with a high of 19 on Tuesday and 16 on Wednesday. We're back to cloudy skies on Thursday, a little warmer, a high of 19.
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2: 3:42 in Vancouver, 4:42 in Calgary. Canada will get a new governor general tomorrow as Louise Arbour is installed during a ceremony steeped in tradition.
3: There have been 30 governors general since Confederation. The first was Lord Monck, who previously served as governor of British North America. Vincent Massey became the first Canadian appointed to the post in 1952. The Governor General represents Canada's head of state and exercises almost all of the King's powers and responsibilities. But only the monarch can name a new Governor General on the advice of the Prime Minister. That means incumbents in the office can't choose their successors. Jason White, The Canadian Press.
2: 60 seconds. Got your top stories as well as your sports.
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2: Good morning. I'm Ridley Wilson. Here's what's making news right now. Crowds will likely be drawn to a 1 BC town hall today, despite the fact the political party

0: It's on Sportsnet. The men's final goes down today at the French Open, as all eyes will be on Alexander Zverev as he looks to finally win an elusive Grand Slam title. And now the second-seeded German has only Italy's Flavio Cavoli in his way. That final is currently underway right now. Zverev won the first set 6-1, but Cavoli now leads in the second set 4-3. Sports 15:45 past every hour, anytime at sportsnet.ca.
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1: 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And now back over to the traffic center. Here's Sydney Parker.
2: Thank you, David. I'm looking at this slowdown over in Langley on Fraser Highway at 248. All directions seem to be heavily affected, but especially Fraser Highway east and west. So if you have updates on what's going on through here, definitely let me know. Unfortunately, there's just no camera shot out here. So yeah, Fraser Highway 248 in Langley. What's happening? Give me a call. Hands free at pounder star 1130. There's a traffic pattern change through Abbotsford along Highway 1, and they're working on going at 232 on Highway 1 in Langley. And then in the valley in Langley, there's the Grand Fondo, the Valley Grand Fondo today. So River Road between Glover Road and 240th is the start and end point. But right now you're seeing delays along Glover Road right around Telegraph Trail and Rollison. Rollison and 240th are quite busy, and same with 96th Avenue. So definitely just keep that in mind as you work your way through. And then over on the Queensboro Bridge, you still have lane closures in effect for some ongoing overnight road work. It should be wrapping up hopefully soon. And southbound is still very slow, backing up out of New West off of the Loop. So definitely just a heads up there. Northbound almost back to normal now. And then in Vancouver, they're working on Granville at Park Drive again between 16th and Broadway. And there's the FBC Run for the Kids, so it can be closed between King Edward and 41st until 1:30 this afternoon. You're seeing heavy delays in the area, especially on 33rd and 29th. So I recommend staying on King Edward, 41st, Oak, or Main, although Main's the busiest of the four alternates. And then also in Vancouver, there is a closure of Pacific in between Cambie and Quebec, so definitely keep that in mind. And you're starting to see the delays crossing the Alliance Gate Bridge. It's just weekend volume, but it is starting to slow down. And there's a stall in the 99 southbound out on the Sea to Sky right at Lions Bay, sitting in the right lane, not affecting traffic. Just stick to the left, you should be fine. Traffic is for Urban Auctions Langley, antiques, collectibles, sports cards, vinyl records, comics, estate sales, and store bankruptcies. 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Now to the weather for today. A few showers, a high 18, a low down to 10. Tomorrow, overcast, but rain by the evening. High 19, a low of 12. Tuesday, more rain with a high 17, a low of 12. Right now in Vancouver, mostly cloudy and 14. Degrees.
1: Thank you very much. Well, a pair of Pride celebrations are happening around the Lower Mainland today. Pride in the Park is happening in Maple Ridge this afternoon, featuring a star-studded lineup of drag performers. This includes Kendall Gender and Tiffany Ann Coe from the reality TV show Canada's Drag Race. The event runs from noon to 4 p.m. A Pride parade is happening in Squamish as well, including a drag story time, vendor marketplace, and beer garden. The parade also starts at noon and will be followed by live drag performances by Sativa the Diva and Amy Grindhouse. 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
1: Hello there, my name is David Natalini, and here's what's making news right now. Advocates are highlighting the need to support Vancouver's sex workers as the FIFA World Cup gets ever closer. In the meantime, those from Hong Kong rallied yesterday to share their frustrations over a backlog of permanent residency applications. And after sports, the Tony Awards are happening tonight. We have all you need to know about the nominees. But first, from Sportsnet Radio, here's Brandon DuPont.
18: On the diamond at Rogers Centre, the Blue Jays try and win their series as they play the third and final game of the set versus the Orioles. Kevin Gausman gets the ball for the Jays against Shane Baz of the Orioles. Quick injury note, Dalton Varsho is out of the lineup for the second straight game. So he deals with a wrist injury. Series finale goes today just after 10:30 a.m. on Sportsnet. Elsewhere, the Jays Farm Club, Vancouver Canadiens, try and salvage

0: Brett Hull scored the game-winning goal in triple overtime for Dallas with a skate in the goalie crease. Years later, McCreary asked then Sabres netminder Dominic Hasek about that goal.
1: He said, stop right there. He said, had nothing to do with you guys. He said, if you look at my positioning, I was totally wrong. He said, my ass was back on the goal line, should have been out at the top of the crease. He said, the goal would have never happened if I had played my position properly.
0: Stories from Ice Level, a great NHL referee tells all, is published by Douglas and McIntyre. With the News Radio Bookshelf, I'm John Ackerman.
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2: Bikes, bikes, and more bikes in the valley. Traffic and weather together on the ones coming up in 60 seconds.
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7: Thank you, Jim. If you're out in the valley, you still have the Valley Ground Fondo taking place. You're still seeing delays on routes like Mount Lehman, Harris, Fraser Highway, as well as King Road and Huntington. So just keep that in mind. They're heading north on 264th all the way up to River Road and 88th, where they end between Glover Road and 240th on River. So just a heads up, we're in the kind of tail end of this race here or marathon. And then if you're trying to get to and from the Ironworkers and Lionsgate, they're both quite slow on the approaches, but that is just typical weekend volume. There's nothing in your way. In Vancouver, there's a closure of Pacific from Canby all the way over to Quebec, and that is for FIFA, so it's lasting through the event. And Granville between 16th and Broadway, they're working north and south. That's a busy spot. And I'm pretty sure that the run for the kids is done with. I'm not seeing any closures really left in the area. Some on the side streets, but that's about it. Canby looks open. Not seeing delays on the surrounding routes. So I think final mention of this, I mean, if it is still there, by all means, please give me a call. But I think that they have wrapped up early. I'm just not really seeing any updates on the City of Vancouver website or on their Twitter. And then aside from that, there's also the road work along Granville between 57th and 70th and the bump on the south end of the Queensboro holding up traffic. It's also significantly busy out of New West. So I do recommend just taking the Stalawasum. It's in much, much better shape. 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Leon's True North Super Sale is on now. 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And out of the weather for today, you do just have showers on and off throughout the day. A high 18, a low down to 9. For tomorrow, more rain, a high 19, a low of 11. And Tuesday, again, rain, high 19, a low down to 11. Right now in Vancouver, it's mostly cloudy and 17 degrees.
2: Traffic and weather together every 10 minutes on the ones. French fries may be the real potato problem. A large study tracking more than 205,000 people for nearly 40 years has found that eating 3 servings of fries a week was linked to a 20% higher risk of developing type 2 diabetes. It adds baked, boiled, or mashed potatoes show no significant increase in risk. The research also found that swapping potatoes for whole grain

0: festivities for Flag Day and U.S. President Donald Trump's birthday in the United States. France says the focus of the summit will be on reducing global inequalities, while Carney's office says he'll be positioning Canada as the reliable partner in a period of global uncertainty. Carleton University professor Fenn Osler-Hampson says the real discussions at the summit will happen when Trump is out of the room and revolve around how the leaders handle the unpredictable president. Before the summit, Carney will be meeting with political and business leaders in Paris and Dublin to advance trade ties with the European economies. Craig Lord, The Canadian Press, Ottawa.
1: $15 million is being pumped into a province-wide passenger rail network. Not in BC, it's happening in Alberta.
2: Those funds will help advance recommendations from Alberta's passenger rail master plan, with a long-term vision to connect major cities, communities, and international airports. The premier was at YYC for the announcement.
3: Passenger rail is an idea that has been discussed in our province for decades. And for decades, Alberta watched and waited while rail system networks were quickly and safely moving.

0: The Hurricanes, Vegas led 4-0 heading into the third period. Carolina scored 3 goals in 39 seconds and then a late goal to force OT. It would take a second overtime and Shea Theodore would get the winner. That's a 5-4 Vegas win and a 2-1 series lead. Game 4 will go Tuesday. Drop of the puck in Vegas is at 5 o'clock. You can see it on Sportsnet. The Vancouver Canadiens will go in the finale of their series with Tri-City, having dropped 3 of the first 5. They're in the third inning. 4-1 Tri-City leads it. The Blue Jays met the Baltimore Orioles to close out their series at Rogers Centre. The Orioles dropped a 4 spot on the Jays in the 5th. Jays then answered with 5 in the 6th, and then Brandon Valenzuela hit a solo shot in the 8th. Blue Jays win at 6-4. Next up, they'll start a 3-game set at Rogers Centre against the Philadelphia Phillies. The first pitch in Game 1 tomorrow is at 4:07 on Sportsnet. At the French Open, the men's final took place with number 10 Flavio Cabali and number 2 Alexander Zverev. It took 5 sets after splitting the first 4. Zverev dominated the 5th. He wins at 6-1, 4-6, 6-4, 6-7, and 6-1. At the Monaco Grand Prix, Kimi Antonelli wins his 5th consecutive race. He increases his point lead to 66 over Lewis Hamilton, who finished 2nd. Next up, it'll be the Barcelona Grand Prix next weekend. From the Sports Center, I'm Randolph Fairbairn.
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5: You're listening to 1130 News Radio. I'm Anthony Atanasov. Conservative leader Pierre Poilievre expected to argue a change in federal policies would ease separatist concerns in Alberta when he makes a speech in Calgary tomorrow. Canadian Press reporter Brenda Molina Navidad with the details.
6: In an excerpt of that speech shared with the Canadian Press, Poilievre says separatist voices do not have an issue with their fellow Canadians. They have a problem with the federal government. He says